Doing a switchy. CBC do tevin me na let us see. Daniel Wonga. 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
1: 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They made the orange chair rock. 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I let the Mariotte dup, long as they were to do the other day. Akbishira to learn me at Akbishira to learn me at that. Learn me at the Indian. 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She never did make you a cook. 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A coming an hour armure, natural for an hour armure, and open rainy. Nor lord to whipping the rat. Davenir Golom and Brian, acting a Billy Brian, as a lord. That Golin Donner Hotel, the Bowl Palace, Emily Stephen Arrow. That Golom Dim and Pissimachitin. She got to say a Kuhalaria Kun. Now Yano, a coming up. 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And having a look to it, a cotteratia to tell her there's still low. The man looked at having a lica, Ica real me, every new Kuluna come give a wood. A cotteria to look to it, call him on. Now we are near Lotune. 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They made you flock back or no rally a lot for good. 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

0: 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Down young of one. Surely, now must I go to me at Sikhing or Yamut, Silenia, hello come me a mahapa mooling unit. 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How pomoling a jean, on a minute of seven millo, emailing a jigok. 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That chilling a lak near an actor still old lagut. 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Oconing a low 7 me lak near an actor. 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So you lead to Nare Haxudillo. That chilling a lak near an actor old lagut. Anuelo de low nick ye to make 20 me soon on it make. Oconing a low 7 me lak near an actor. Thanks to you, American Lake Milunovia lak mejigo, so you lead in a rehak sudillo, that chile lak nanak dozen lagut. 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Okoning a low 21, me lak nyan raktak. That got a casilinia to house again. How pamoling a yeet, no never me, no not chevo milo. Ah, I la, and I come merel and all on the skin number cheat to tell me, come a chilling over sea, hung up a sea.
1: From CBC News, The World This Hour, I'm Claude Feig. U.S. President Donald Trump has threatened to increase levies against Canadian auto and steel to 50% in the new year. It comes after Prime Minister Mark Carney suspended trade negotiations Friday and introduce retaliatory tariffs against the U.S. Carney says he will announce details of those countermeasures tomorrow. Peter Armstrong now has more on the economic impact of the escalating trade war.
2: Donald Trump can do very real damage, but the impact of any of that damage is going to be felt on both sides of the border. We spent 60 years building this increasingly efficient, increasingly integrated automotive industry and using that, they call it the just-in-time delivery. It means nobody has to build or manage storage. Those parts arrive literally just in time, but if they don't, the entire system grinds to a halt. There are like 950,000 U.S. workers at assembly plants in the States. If they're not getting parts, they can't assemble. And you can't just source these tailor-made parts from Amazon. It's a super complex supply chain of high skill and continent-wide logistics. And even if you could somehow target just Canadian manufacturing, there's like $29 billion in U.S. auto parts going into Canadian assembly every year. Economists will remind you that tariffs hurt everyone, so there's an economic argument at least to do nothing. But there's a political calculation, and boy, people are angry. So doing nothing, I'm not sure that's really an option. Peter Armstrong, CBC News, Toronto.
1: Meanwhile, Trump is also trading insults with Ontario Premier Doug Ford. That's after Ford sharply criticized Trump for his trade actions. Then on social media, Trump called Ford unimpressive and a flunky for Governor Carney. This is what Ford had to say.
3: I don't respond to a dictator like President Trump, a bully like President Trump. He's the type of guy in school that would take your lunch money one day, take your toque off your head the next day, and then steal your running shoes. But I'm not going to take any advice off a guy that's the king of bankruptcies.
1: The premier is vowing to protect the jobs and paychecks of workers in affected sectors. He also says Carney has agreed to consider potential electricity surcharges for the U.S. An accident on a runway involving a passenger plane and ground crew at Montreal Trudeau's International Airport tonight has left one person injured. An airport spokesperson confirms to Radio-Canada that emergency measures were deployed at around 7:30 p.m. Eastern Time due to what it calls an unfortunate accident involving an aircraft and an airport community employee. The employee was taken to hospital with no further word on their condition. The plane involved is part of the French B airline fleet, which services France, Asia-Pacific, and the U.S. Ottawa has announced what it calls the biggest shipbuilding contract in the history of Quebec. The federal government is giving $11 billion to build six new icebreakers for the Canadian Coast Guard. They'll be built at the Davis shipyard in Lévis, Quebec, creating an estimated 5,000 jobs. And a fast-moving wildfire is threatening Reno, Nevada. Tens of thousands of people have been evacuated. Jennifer Yoon has the latest.
4: In the foothills of Reno, Nevada, firefighters stand next to a house, trying to stop a fire across the street from jumping over. A fast-moving wildfire has burnt down several homes, fueled by strong winds blowing in several directions, growing to the size of Manhattan over the weekend.
5: We are fairly certain it's human-caused.
4: Local Fire Chief Richard Edwards says somebody started the fire. But he's light on details, like whether it was accidental or intentional.
5: Because there was no natural ignition sources there present in the area. It's kind of a more remote area outside of the city center. But the investigators are still working to determine exactly how it was caused.
4: 90,000 people have been urged to leave their homes since Saturday, and six people have been injured, three first responders and three civilians. The National Guard has been mobilized. Jennifer Yoon, CBC News, Toronto.
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3: From CBC News, The World This Hour, I'm Claude Feig. The Trump administration has threatened to increase levies against Canadian auto and steel to 50% starting in January. It comes after Prime Minister Mark Carney suspended trade negotiations on Friday and announced countermeasures would be forthcoming. Carney is set to detail those counter tariffs tomorrow. Now, both the U.S. president and vice president are taking aim at Canada with a bevy of insults. Catherine Tunney has more.
4: We have to remember, Canada is a state. Sorry, Freudian slip. That was actually an accident.
5: U.S. Vice President J.D. Vance bringing his administration's anti-Canada attacks to Maine, campaigning within driving distance to the shared border.
4: Stop taking advantage of America. It's over.
5: In two Truth Social posts, U.S. President Donald Trump ratcheted up his assault on Canada, suggesting he'll slap more tariffs on the Canadian steel and auto industry come January 1st, and resurrected one of his favorite annexation jabs, calling the Canadian Prime Minister the governor. Imran Bayoumi, a Canada trade expert at the Atlantic Council, says Trump is taking a risk ahead of the midterms, with many Americans already feeling squeezed by the Iran war.
6: Anything that continues to raise the cost of living is not going to be a politically winning message for the administration to roll out ahead of November.
5: With Trump facing a domestic squeeze, the Canada attacks are unlikely to stop. Catherine Tunney, CBC News, Washington.
3: Ottawa is pitching in $11 billion to build six new icebreakers for the Canadian Coast Guard. They'll be built at the Davy Shipyard in Lévis, Quebec, creating an estimated 5,000 jobs. Prime Minister Carney calls it the largest shipbuilding initiative in the province's history.
7: We'll move fast. The first steel, Canadian steel, the first steel will be cut next fall. The first ship will be delivered 5 years later, and the first full fleet, and the full fleet will be in service 5 years after that.
3: Carney says the advanced marine equipment carried on board will be supplied by Nova Scotia manufacturers. The icebreakers will work in Atlantic Canada and the St. Lawrence through the winter and in the Arctic during the summer. There's been an incident involving an aircraft and ground crew at Montreal's Trudeau International Airport Monday night. In a statement sent to Radio-Canada, an airport official said, quote, emergency measures were deployed following what they call an unfortunate accident involving an aircraft and the employee. The extent of the employee's injuries are unknown. The plane, an Airbus 350, is part of the French B Airlines fleet, a low-budget airline based in Paris that was scheduled to depart at 6 p.m. Eastern Time. The Transportation Safety Board says it is aware of the event and is gathering information. The UK's new Prime Minister made his first trip to Kyiv with an unprecedented offer. Andy Burnham is promising to share classified technology so Ukraine can build cruise missiles on home soil. But they plan to take more time and more money than Ukraine has. Briar Stewart reports.
8: At a ceremony in central Kyiv, Ukraine's President Volodymyr Zelensky speaks alongside UK Prime Minister Andy Burnham. As part of the trip, the UK announced that it would be providing Ukraine with classified information so it could produce its own Storm Shadow cruise missiles.
9: We will continue our support for Ukraine's defense. I know you need more help.
8: France turned over its classified missile technology last month. Ukraine has used the cruise missiles supplied by both countries to strike targets in Russia. And now with the blueprints, it will be able to produce its own. Defense experts say it could take years for Kyiv to be able to ramp up its own production. And what it's in desperate need of now are U.S.-made interceptors. And more cruise missiles would be helpful when it comes to taking out Russian military targets. Briar Stewart, CBC News, London.
3: And that is your World This Hour. 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
10: Uvang Eva Michael o khakte igala kut nagajami tallemer mot inet to pivalle ayot amalaman na pivalle ag mujut CBC North TV Kutigut. 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
14: Number 1.
15: This was the number 1 song from last week. Yes, that is Ariana Grande with her number one mega hit, Hate That I Made You Love Me, a title that is turning oddly prophetic since Ariana Grande has announced that she is stepping back from the spotlight, from all the love for a while. Will her song step out of our number one spot, or will it reign supreme for 3 weeks straight? You will need to stick with me until the end of this show to find out. I'm Grant Lawrence. On this week's countdown, you're going to hear 3 debut songs entering, including new ones from Somber and William Prince. And you will also hear which song is the highest jumper on the chart, which song received the most online votes this past week, as well as charting songs from Lisa LeBlanc, Carly Rae Jepsen, Love, and more. And here is how your chart works. We keep track of Canadian streaming numbers and radio spins every week, and we count up all of your votes that come in to cbcmusic.ca/top20vote, and that helps us figure out the order of the songs that you're about to hear. And all of this new music can be heard on Mornings, Drive, and on After Dark on CBC Music. So let's get this week's countdown started with this lovely, upbeat new single from Julia Jacklin. She's all the way from the Blue Mountains of New South Wales, Australia. This song is called Get Away From Me. I Think I'll Love You Soon. It kickstarts this week's CBC Music Top 20 off at number 20.

Hola, gut, hola, Sirk. 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
0: 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A mix of sun and cloud. 40% chance of showers early this morning. Wind becoming northwest 20 near noon. Partly cloudy this evening, northwest 20, becoming light near midnight. High 19. 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

0: 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Ulang kuhir to CBC Regional News. A 2027 trial date has been set for the former CEO of the Manitoba Inuit Association, who is facing a sex assault charge. Nastania Molin appeared virtually in court, ikalui courtroom on Monday to schedule the trial. He is accused of sexual assault that allegedly took place in Iqaluit in 2023. After the allegations became public, Molin was removed from his position at the head of Manitoba's largest Inuit association. The allegations prompted more people to come forward with claims against him, a movement that was later dubbed as Inuit Me Too. Mullen's jury trial is scheduled for March. Churchill has been waiting for upgrades to its port for years. They are estimated to cost over $70 billion. Avet's Mayor Joseph Ikatak Jr. says its community relies on shipment from Churchill. If those upgrades become a reality, he suggests the benefits might reach the Kivalliq region.
1: Necessarily directly, we won't be impacted, but definitely anything within this region that we see any improvements on, we will benefit in one way or another, whether it be a better port, more shipping times out of Churchill going to this region, Angwet specifically. There would be positive benefits to that?
0: There is no timeline for when the upgrades might happen. The Manitoba and federal governments are still working to determine the project's feasibility. And hunters from Iqaluit have successfully caught a bowhead whale. It's more than a meal for Iqaluit. It's something bringing the community together. Liam Britton reports.
2: The hunters set out just over a week ago. Day one saw them spot the quarry. But despite the half-dozen hunting boats converging at speed, no dice. But days later, the hunters emerged victorious, and a CBC crew went to see the prize. At an island at Kalmarvit Territorial Park, we saw the hunters and others carve up the carcass. Wielding a knife on a stick and a hook, they pulled off pieces of flesh about the size of couch cushions into their boats. Back on shore in Iqaluit, the whale is already feeding many. Grateful, Iqaluit bagged up phone book-sized chunks of muktuk, free to all who crave it.
3: Knowing that people won't be hungry.
2: Daniel Nuialia with the Hunters and Trappers Association is happy knowing that people will be fed.
3: Get to see people together, gather.
2: It's a feeling the whole community will surely savor. Liam Britton, CBC News, Iqaluit.
0: And that's the CBC Regional News. I'm Harry Salatone.

Illegally good housing day lang yuit ite kalakpat na lima tabang ako na niyak yuit barbecue lang ako lay yuit illegally ko sa niya ni ite kalakpat

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My name is Boy. I'm the Anna Ilias, Yelkonito House number 633, and never really Kina Dunamo Ayomio. House number 633, Anna Ilias, Yelkonito, and never really Patient Services School. We manak to Lirim Mata Kamakayang Mataman. Ile Chakone, Takoyona House number 1229 Morel. Ile Chakone, House number 1229 Morel. Valisa San Sohala, 2631. Gary Adams, USP Nikki, Simeon Sikolok. 2905 extension 2713. Gary Adams, USP Nikki, Simeon Sikolok. 2905 extension 2713.

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1: Tommy Appy Adams, 2905, extension 2213. 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
1: Julian birthday, 12:05, just out of Golang September activities. 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

Julie and Bertie, total 5. Just want to go to my September activities. Bingo, Chico, short to see. 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Patient services, Rosella, I just need to go. Women of the Nicamaro, tell you follow me. Taxi house number 633. 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
1: 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Hajare mito de o omik for fishing derby. $20 each in the door.
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1: 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Okay.
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2: 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Unalo September 10 and September 24 ngulito akpat. 500 a game, 5,000 last game. 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Amalo una, September 17. 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That's what they're mailing a lot to a ling is a little pinko nick. That's what powerball and a magic ball in me was so much a ling is a little but in case the reality to know me. Okay, they might do home kitty.
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2: 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Yeah. 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
0: 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Nastania Mullin appeared virtually in Halui courtroom on Monday to schedule the trial. He is accused of sexual assault that allegedly took place in Iqaluit in 2023. After the allegations became public, Mullin was removed from his position at the head of Manitoba's largest Inuit association. The allegation prompted more people to come forward with claims against him, a movement that was later dubbed as Inuit Me Too. Mullin's jury trial is scheduled for March. Churchill has been waiting for upgrades to its ports for years. They are estimated to cost over $70 billion. Akvet's mayor, Joseph Ikatak Jr., says his community relies on shipment from Churchill. If those upgrades become a reality, he suggests the benefits might reach Nunavut's Kivalliq region.
1: Necessarily directly, we won't be impacted, but definitely anything within this region that we see any improvements on, we will benefit in one way or another, whether it be a better port, more shipping times out of Churchill, going to this region, Angret specifically, there would be positive benefits to that.
0: There is no timeline for when the upgrades might happen. The Manitoba and federal governments are still working to determine the project's feasibility. And Iqaluit hunters have landed their bowhead whale, and after butchering the meat at Haumavik Territorial Park, the meat is being handed out to Iqaluit by people like Daniel Nujanea with the Hunters and Trappers Association. He said these hunts give him feelings of pride and independence, and even if some southerners might not understand the hunt's importance.
2: They eat from the restaurant, they eat fast food, they get it from the farm. Like us, we get it here, it's not processed meat.
0: Nujalek said it fills him with happiness to give nutritious food to people in his community. And that's the CBC Regional News. I'm Khawzalato.
3: 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Toby, I need help.
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0: Yuli Cooper, Ohio Daily O'Neill, do Ohio 514-697-2459. 514-697-2459, Yuli Cooper. Christina Clays, Jenny and Snowball, 2905 extension 2209. Christina Clays, Jenny and Snowball, 2905 extension 2209. 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And we are Nicky Lotto, Neil Tony, Miss Ongo, Nick O'Connor, High 19.
1: From CBC News, The World This Hour, I'm Stephanie Skanderas. Ottawa will impose tariffs on hundreds of American goods. The move is in retaliation to levies the Trump administration imposed on Canada on the weekend. And as Olivia Stefanovich reports, the federal government is also rolling out new support for businesses and workers.
2: We're going to stand up for you.
3: Finance Minister François-Philippe Champagne announcing a new $7.5 billion support package for businesses and workers impacted by new U.S. tariffs, along with fresh retaliation.
2: Canada must respond.
3: Champagne says the new counter-tariff

0: Y todo pido comí una. 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
1: Yuli Cooper 514-6972-459 Ohio to Hoyote. 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

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Gary Adams, 2905 extension 2306. Power Bow, only 11,160 mil took. Magic Power, 50,000 Mako. Being a year 10,670.

$40 six face cards, $10 foul ball, $10 double action, $10 magic ball. $3,000 jackpot. 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

0: Suchi. 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
2: 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No father similar good, but to sort of Mohalo go to your home. No hit the Tomasuni, Apple iPhone. You can learn a fast him coming 1820 me had to Joe Jonas. I put on a father, my yoke, I put on a CV, my yoke.

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Soon when he leak has a near 20 and not a whole lot in a low 7. How but just nickel down in a way you can lie like to go lag in and that's you can nail like to a corner hall after high foot tight 17. 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
4: Hello, I'm Paul Hunter, sitting in for Neil Cooksall.
5: Good evening, I'm Talia Schlanger, sitting in for Chris Howden. This is As It Happens. Tonight.
4: Caught in the crossfire as Ottawa announces a slew of retaliatory tariffs on American products. Jobs Minister Patty Hajdu tells us what her government can offer Canadian workers caught in the middle of an escalating trade war.
5: Turning over a new maple leaf. Canadians hoping to do their part are still striving to buy local. But the lawyer behind a proposed class action lawsuit says the maple leaf is sometimes slapped on products that aren't Canadian at all.
4: Dolly, we will always love you. Bluegrass singer Rhonda Vincent remembers her friend Dolly Parton and recounts the many times she got the chance to share a stage with her idol.
5: Foiled plans. A small business owner in Ontario who imports aluminum building products from the U.S. says he understands why everyone is upset, but he wants Canada back at the negotiating table.
4: Proper case. Renowned queer lawyer Barbara Findlay may have spelled her name in lowercase, but she lived her life in all caps and wasn't afraid to fight for the rights of gay, lesbian, and trans Canadians.
5: And what meow? A Wisconsin cat has a certified record-breaking 29 toes. And we'll dig into the archives to hear from a feline that said, "Hold my catnip," when it came out with 4 ears. As It Happens, the Tuesday edition, radio that always gives you time to pause and reflect.

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0: 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Out of town, the money being with it. Parabanga, $2,760. Magic Bar Hotingalo, $2,735. Timilingi Takua. Quapinko was a hotel and I see. Don't need to. Three small wise anyway. Opalanga in the orange, nine numbers. Holding a tricky single to two net.Green, Makoha, Toti, Bottom N, N, Atanix, Pangalo. Sitamangan, Hoxute, two small X. Talimoting, Kutsu, eight, Pinko, Teatro, Little T, small Y in the middle and two corner. While we're Titiala hitting on it, Makonite, Kunito, not only. Pingasu, Tutinga, Mako.Tukumaktu sila tani lutik. Any two lines outside the card. Makoni hapa hal tangi lantan. Unalo. Sitamaraktu tinga olive green. Large Y anyway. Kayuit pinko did one small L.I'm on a one line anyway. Holding up to the upper taping coated XLT anyway. The milling along the tack. Pinko was hot along the sea. Par bottom, which is you. You will love again.

0: mix, mix, mix. Vermont pink on the quality of it. 12,585 mil. N41 limo pink on the quality of it. And 12,585. Okay, I do not look see. Pink is cheap, the light, hunting not a pink over again, the see. Oh, 69. Oh, 69. Oh, 69. Three small wise anyway. N39. N39. N39. Another N38. N38. Oh, 65. Oh, 65. Oh, 65. N35. N35. Okay, it's me. N35. B5. Peter Luma. B5. Another B11. B11. B11. Oh, 68. Oh, 68. Oh, 68. I-24. Under the G-48. G-48. B10, B8, B10, I-26, I-26, I-26. Six limo.
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0: 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Pinko, chela, tukina. 219. Good bingo. Shubanai Parson, Pinko Tetok, 326 Limot Pinko Tok. Mopelo Orange, Apalangayit Pinko Tit. Any nine numbers, Pinko Kawagalakan, Le. Pinko Kapilatsawat. Pinko Walk. Any nine numbers. Hulemaya Kikis Tego Tego to Net. No free. G55. Any nine numbers. N43. G59. Hatsinapi kia akirisima kenami yoi halali tilaktonut. Just saying. G50. G50. G50. I-24 B3 B1 N37 Kissing, keep it till it. O 73. I 17. Any nine numbers. Holding up the kiss 17 milliseconds, pussy. I 17. O 62. O 62. One more comma. I 19.
1: I-19.
0: Cart number.
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0: 19 more pin code set again.
1: Sammy money.
0: Sammy Nicolay Yellow, we.
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0: 43659. 43659. 150 dollars each. No more colors today. Mapino, no yet green. Green cards, you bet go yet. You bet to go hook so I'm into the Alright, green card. Makoha Doti bottom in. Hop ba. I-27 hot ball. 27. Sabali me still mamilikit. 7, 17, 27, 37, 47, 57, 67. 2 postage with bottom in. Makoha,

0: All right, well, Gestalt in 33. In 33. In 33. I 20. I 20. I 20. B5, B the limit, B5, I23, I23, I23. G51, G51, G51, filing a bit low, B1, B6, B1. Two postage and bottom in 075 075 075 N43 N43 N43 McCordy N40 N40 N40 B6 B being a surreal B6 I26 I26 I26 061 061 061 071 071 071 N36 N36 N36 G50 G50 G50 073 073 073 G52 G52 G52 B11. B11. B11. Uno start alcum. G55. Wrong G. G56. G56. G56. Another G60. G60. G60. O66. I30. I30. I30. O64. O64. Makuhang tao din na lito na ito. Yan at anak si pangalo. O64. I19. I19. I-19 limok. Ay, cart number
1: 42626.
0: One, two, bottom, and 19 more pink coats here to
1: Kevin Duckhappy.
0: Kevin Duckhappy.
1: I got Mick.
0: Yep. Kevin Duckhappy, 19 more pink coats here to $300. Mapilugo. Hoksuta niya itong asimiusi. Yellow cards. Two small X anywhere on the card. Makukalay rapid. Sana asimiusi. Hot ball, hot ball. 102. All right. Hot ball, hot ball. Oh, 73. Hot ball. 3 minute is still not milk it. 3, 13, 23, 33, 43, 53, 63, 73 hot ball. Milikit makuni kalai rapin nanti nanti lu sana rasukuti sana rasukuti didit didit Henry Kid. couple of look. I 30. Hot ball number 2. I 30. Zero limit is still in my milk at 10, 20, 30, 40, McCordy, 50, 60, 70. 10, 20, 30, 40, 50, 60, 70. Three limit, zero limit, is still my milk. Dab all the numbers ending with 3 and 0.

0: All right, move to my 13 N 42 regular number N 42 N 42. B4 B6 B4 B4 G49 G49 G49 two small X anywhere mako kalagapit nandun na I-29 I-29 I-29 another G-46 G-46 G-46 G 53 military G 47 two small X. 3 military I-26 I-26 I-26 O-61 26 limo, 61 nugget.
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